0: launched attacks on Russia today, killing at least six people.
1: Meanwhile, President Vladimir Zelensky said at least three people were killed and more than a dozen others injured across Ukraine.
0: Fox's Stephanie Bennett. 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
2: Here's a look at your forecast. Chance of thunderstorms tonight. Otherwise, cloudy skies expected. Lows dip down to about 65. Daytime highs approaching 82. Tomorrow, mainly sunny skies. Mainly clear skies. Tomorrow night, lows dip down to about 64. Mainly clear Tuesday, with highs around 86. 82, chance for storms Wednesday. Taking a look at the extended forecast. 80 Thursday, 83 Friday, and 82 on Saturday. I'm staff meteorologist Kara Foster. Right now, 86.
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Here's a look at your forecast. Chance of thunderstorms tonight. Otherwise, cloudy skies expected. Lows dip down to about 65. Daytime highs approaching 82. Tomorrow, mainly sunny skies. Mainly clear skies. Tomorrow night, lows dip down to about 64. Mainly clear Tuesday, with highs around 86. 82, chance for storms Wednesday. Taking a look at the extended forecast. 80 Thursday, 83 Friday, and 82 on Saturday. I'm

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0: is on Carmen Roberts. President Trump tells War Secretary Pete Hegseth to dial back the war games with South Korea.
1: That comes just days after North Korea resumed ballistic missile testing activities that are banned by the UN.
0: Fox's Jill Nato. The president posted online that he has a good relationship with North Korea's leader, Kim Jong-un, adding that he's unhappy that South Korea declined to help the U.S. denuclearize Iran. Historic flooding in Indiana leaves at least seven people dead. The head of Hamilton County's emergency operations, Chad Kinnett, says the danger is not over.
2: The hazards are still there. There are large holes. There may be washouts. There may be bridges that we need to actually inspect to make sure they're effective.
0: And baseball's Tommy John, namesake for a pioneer in elbow surgery, dies at 83. 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
3: Here's a look at your forecast. Chance for storms tonight, otherwise overcast. Lows dip down to about 65. Lots of sunshine tomorrow, highs level off around 82. 64 tomorrow night, mainly clear. Mainly clear Tuesday with a high of 86. 82, chance for storms Wednesday. A peak at the extended shows, 80 Thursday, 83 Friday, and 82 on Saturday. I'm staff meteorologist Kara Foster. Right now, 82.
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0: sunshine.
1: Here's a look at your forecast. Chance for storms tonight, otherwise overcast. Lows dip down to about 65. Lots of sunshine tomorrow. Highs level off around 82. 64 tomorrow night, mainly clear. Mainly clear Tuesday with a high of 86. 82, chance for storms Wednesday. A peek at the extended shows, 80 Thursday, 83 Friday, and 82 on Saturday. I'm staff meteorologist Kara Foster. Currently 80.
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1: Here's a look at your forecast. Cloudy tonight with a slight chance of thunderstorms. Lows level off around 65. Lots of sunshine tomorrow. Daytime highs approaching 82. Lows level off around 64. Tomorrow night, mainly clear skies. Mid-80s Tuesday, turning cooler Wednesday with highs in the low 80s and storms. Looking further out, 80 Thursday, 83 Friday, and 82 on Saturday. I'm staff meteorologist Kara Foster. Right now, 80.
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0: here's a look at your forecast. Cloudy tonight with a slight chance of thunderstorms. Lows level off around 65. Lots of sunshine tomorrow. Daytime highs approaching 82. Lows level off around 64. Tomorrow night, mainly clear skies. Mid-80s Tuesday, turning cooler Wednesday with highs in the low 80s and storms. Looking further out, 80 Thursday, 83 Friday, and 82 on Saturday. I'm Staff Meteorologist Kara Foster. Right now, it's 79 degrees.
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0: News. I'm Ted Lindner. President Trump's ordering the Pentagon to scale back joint exercises with South Korea.
1: The president said he has a good relationship with North Korea's Kim Jong-un. The president also made it clear he's not happy that the South Koreans didn't assist the U.S. in military action against Iran.
0: Fox's Jill Nato. And search and rescue operations underway in Hawaii after Hurricane Lala was downgraded to a tropical storm on Sunday. Speaking to reporters, Hawaii's Governor Josh Green says 226 members of the National Guard are on hand to assist in the recovery efforts.
2: Many thanks to General Logan and his whole team. We will send more. I've also been in touch with people that are at Pohakuloa. The feds, the military there are going to be more than willing to help us. We'll probably use their aid to get there. We've had a bunch of high water vehicles here.
0: At least one person dead after a car crash and several homes were swept off their foundations. 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
3: Here's a look at your forecast. Mainly cloudy skies expected tonight with a slight chance for storms. Lows level off around 65. High of 82 tomorrow. Mainly clear tomorrow night. Lows dip down to about 64. Mainly clear Tuesday with highs in the mid-80s. Chance for storms Wednesday. Taking a look at the extended forecast. 80 Thursday, 83 Friday, and 82 on Saturday. I'm staff meteorologist Kara Foster. Right now, it's 77 degrees.
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0: Here's a look at your forecast. Mainly cloudy skies expected tonight with a slight chance for storms. Lows level off around 65. High of 82 tomorrow. Mainly clear tomorrow night. Lows dip down to about 64. Mainly clear Tuesday with highs in the mid-80s. Chance for storms Wednesday. Taking a look at the extended forecast, 80 Thursday, 83 Friday, and 82 on Saturday. I'm Staff Meteorologist Kara Foster. Right now, it's 75 degrees.
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0: Here's a look at your forecast. Lows level off around 65 overnight under mainly cloudy skies. Mainly clear skies. Monday, high temperatures reach up to 82. Mainly clear. Monday night, lows dip down to about 64. High temperatures reach up to 86. Tuesday, under mainly sunny skies. 82. Wednesday, chance of thunderstorms. Looking further out, 80 Thursday, 83 Friday, and 82 on Saturday. I'm staff meteorologist Kara Foster. Currently, it's 75 degrees.
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1: Rev up your engines for the NASCAR weekend of a lifetime that you could win if you enter our Carter Media Grand Prize drawing at the 2026 Missouri State Fair. 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

0: Here's a look at your forecast. Lows dip down to about 65 overnight under partly cloudy skies. Highs level off around 82 Monday, mainly sunny skies. Lows around 64 Monday night, mainly clear skies. Daytime highs approaching 86 Tuesday, under mainly clear skies. 82 Wednesday, chance for storms. Looking at the long range, 80 Thursday, 83 Friday, and 82 on Saturday. I'm staff meteorologist Laura Lockwood. Currently 73.
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0: Here's a look at your forecast. Lows dip down to about 65 overnight under partly cloudy skies. Highs level off around 82 Monday, mainly sunny skies. Lows around 64 Monday night, mainly clear skies. Daytime highs approaching 86 Tuesday under mainly clear skies. 82 Wednesday, chance for storms. Looking at the long range, 80 Thursday, 83 Friday, and 82 on Saturday. I'm staff meteorologist Laura Lockwood. Currently 73.
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0: Here's a look at your forecast. Lows dip down to about 65 overnight under partly cloudy skies. Highs level off around 82 Monday, mainly sunny skies. Lows around 64 Monday night, mainly clear skies. Daytime highs approaching 86 Tuesday under mainly clear skies. 82 Wednesday, chance for storms. Looking at the long range, 80 Thursday, 83 Friday, and 82 on Saturday. I'm staff meteorologist Laura Lockwood. Currently 73.
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0: News. I'm Ted Lindner. President Trump ordering the Pentagon to scale back joint exercises with South Korea.
1: The president said he has a good relationship with North Korea's Kim Jong-un. The president also made it clear he's not happy that the South Koreans didn't assist the U.S. in military action against Iran.
0: Fox's Jill Nato, an actress, Hayden Panettiere, has died. The actress, known for her roles in shows like Heroes and Nashville. Details of her death are unknown as of this Monday morning. A representative saying it's with profound sadness that we share the tragic passing of our beloved Hayden. She was an incredible light and a force of nature who brought immeasurable love and joy to all who knew her and to the millions who watched her on screen. Hayden Panettiere, dead at the age of just 36 years old. 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
2: Here's a look at your forecast. Lows dip down to about 65 overnight under partly cloudy skies, mainly sunny skies. Monday, daytime highs approaching 82. Lows dip down to about 64. Monday night, mainly clear skies. Lots of sunshine Tuesday with daytime highs approaching 86. 82. Chance of thunderstorms Wednesday. Taking a look at the extended forecast. 80 Thursday, 83 Friday, and 82 on Saturday. I'm staff meteorologist Laura Lockwood. Currently, it's 72 degrees.
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0: Here's a look at your forecast. Lows dip down to about 65 overnight under partly cloudy skies, mainly sunny skies. Monday, daytime highs approaching 82. Lows dip down to about 64. Monday night, mainly clear skies. Lots of sunshine Tuesday with daytime highs approaching 86. 82. Chance of thunderstorms Wednesday. Taking a look at the extended forecast, 80 Thursday, 83 Friday, and 82 on Saturday. I'm staff meteorologist Laura Lockwood. Currently, it's 72 degrees.
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0: News. I'm Deborah Valentine. President Trump ordering the Pentagon to scale back joint military exercises conducted by the U.S. and South Korea.
1: The president posted on Truth Social the exercises slated to start this week are costly and send a hostile signal to North Korea. He also made it clear he's not happy that South Korea didn't back the U.S. in its military action against Iran.
0: Fox's Jill Nato. ICE arrests have reached historic highs while some are still doubling down on abolishing ICE. Border czar Tom Homan on Fox's One Nation with Brian Kilmeade.
2: What they're failing to tell the people is we're enforcing the laws that they wrote, that they enacted. We're not making this up. We're doing the same job we did under, you know, any other president, except under the last 4 years under Joe Biden, ICE wasn't allowed to enforce the law.
0: A historic 51,000 immigration arrests occurred in July. 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
3: Here's a look at your forecast. Lows dip down to about 65 overnight under partly cloudy skies, mainly sunny skies. Monday, daytime highs approaching 82. Lows dip down to about 64. Monday night, mainly clear skies. Lots of sunshine Tuesday with daytime highs approaching 86. 82. Chance of thunderstorms Wednesday. Taking a look at the extended forecast, 80 Thursday, 83 Friday, and 82 on Saturday. I'm staff meteorologist Laura Lockwood. Right now, 71.
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0: Here's a look at your forecast. Lows dip down to about 65 overnight under partly cloudy skies, mainly sunny skies. Monday, daytime highs approaching 82. Lows dip down to about 64. Monday night, mainly clear skies. Lots of sunshine Tuesday with daytime highs approaching 86. 82. Chance of thunderstorms Wednesday. Taking a look at the extended forecast, 80 Thursday, 83 Friday, and 82 on Saturday. I'm staff meteorologist Laura Lockwood. Right now, 71.
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0: 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That includes four tickets to the O'Reilly Auto Parts Series on September 12th, four tickets to the NASCAR Cup Series Enjoy Illinois 300 on September 13th, four infield fan zone passes for both days, and a two-day parking pass. 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

0: News. I'm Ted Lindner. Actress Hayden Panettiere has died. The actress, known for her roles in shows like Heroes and Nashville. Details of her death announced Sunday night, unknown. Panettiere representatives saying she was an incredible light and a force of nature who brought immeasurable love and joy to all who knew her and to the millions who watched her on screen. Hayden Panettiere, dead at the age of 36. The 60-day ceasefire between the U.S. and Iran expires today. Fox's Trey Yingst.
1: Reports indicate very little diplomatic progress to reach an agreement to reopen the Strait of Hormuz and address Iran's nuclear ambitions.
0: Iran continued attacks on vessels around the strait over the weekend. And historic flooding in Indiana has left at least 7 people dead after days of severe storms, the White River reaching record levels, forcing evacuations and hundreds of rescues. Officials warn residents to stay away from fast-moving floodwaters. 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
2: Here's a look at your forecast. Lows dip down to about 65 overnight under partly cloudy skies, mainly sunny skies. Monday, daytime highs approaching 82. Lows dip down to about 64. Monday night, mainly clear skies. Lots of sunshine Tuesday with daytime highs approaching 86. 82. Chance of thunderstorms Wednesday. Taking a look at the extended forecast, 80 Thursday, 83 Friday, and 82 on Saturday. I'm staff meteorologist Laura Lockwood. Right now, 70.
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0: Here's a look at your forecast. Lows dip down to about 65 overnight under partly cloudy skies, mainly sunny skies. Monday, daytime highs approaching 82. Lows dip down to about 64. Monday night, mainly clear skies. Lots of sunshine Tuesday with daytime highs approaching 86. 82. Chance of thunderstorms Wednesday. Taking a look at the extended forecast, 80 Thursday, 83 Friday, and 82 on Saturday. I'm staff meteorologist Laura Lockwood. Right now, 70.
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0: News. I'm Deborah Valentine. As of today, the memorandum of agreement between the U.S. and Iran is expired.
1: The deadline comes as Iran continues to attack ships in the Strait of Hormuz. Tehran is also working on a separate deal with Oman on managing the key waterway.
0: Fox's Marianne Rafferty. The U.S. is ramping up economic pressure on Tehran instead of continued military strikes. Lala's been downgraded from a Cat 1 hurricane to a tropical storm after skirting Hawaii's Big Island. Hawaii's Governor Josh Green praising rescue personnel.
2: They saved lives. They were able to pull an elderly woman out of a tree when her house washed away.
0: Lala blamed for at least one traffic-related fatality. Roughly 100 homes were damaged or lost thousands without power. Hayden Panettiere, heir, star of popular TV series including Heroes and Nashville, has died. She was 36 years old. 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
3: Here's a look at your forecast. Highs level off around 82 today under mainly clear skies. Mainly clear skies again tonight. Lows dip down to about 64. Mainly sunny skies tomorrow. Daytime highs approaching 85. Temps a bit below average Wednesday and Thursday with highs in the upper 70s to the low 80s. Chance for storms Wednesday. Looking at the long range, 83 Friday, 82 Saturday, and 81 on Sunday. I'm staff meteorologist Laura Lockwood. Currently 70.
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0: Here's a look at your forecast. Highs level off around 82 today under mainly clear skies. Mainly clear skies again tonight. Lows dip down to about 64. Mainly sunny skies tomorrow. Daytime highs approaching 85. Temps a bit below average Wednesday and Thursday with highs in the upper 70s to the low 80s. Chance for storms Wednesday. Looking at the long range, 83 Friday, 82 Saturday, and 81 on Sunday. I'm staff meteorologist Laura Lockwood. Currently 70.
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0: Fox News. I'm CJ Papa. Popular Hollywood actress gone too soon. Fox's Todd Pryor with more on the death of 36-year-old Hayden Panettiere.
1: Her father releasing a statement saying, quote, "It is with profound sadness that we share the tragic passing of our beloved Hayden. She was an incredible light and a force of nature who brought immeasurable love and joy to all who knew her and to the millions who watched her on screen."
0: She was known for her roles in shows like Heroes in Nashville. A deadline looms.
2: Today, the memorandum of understanding between the United States and Iran expires. It's been 60 days since it was signed, and reports indicate very little diplomatic progress to de-escalate tension in the region and reopen the Strait of Hormuz.
0: Fox's Trey Yinks in Tel Aviv. At least 7 dead from historic flooding battering parts of Indiana. 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
4: A registered sex offender was found living in a Cooper County public park on August 10th. Boonville police found an active warrant when they checked out 26-year-old Andrew P. Capps at Rolling Hills Park after closing. When detained, he attempted to flee on foot but slipped on wet grass and was captured. After his arrest, he told authorities he had been at the park for 2 days. He's now charged with being a sex offender in a public park and resisting arrest. Bond is set at $15,000 cash or surety. No court date is yet scheduled. A witness claims a dog took the brunt of a domestic violence situation in Macon County in July. The complainant told authorities that 43-year-old Evides Stahl of Calio was arguing with a woman before he pulled a dog by its collar out of her car. He dragged the animal over and put it in his pickup. The witness alleges he punched the dog in the face multiple times while yelling profanities. Stahl left the scene before deputies arrived. He has denied striking the dog. He was issued a summons to appear on September 30th on an animal abuse charge. A man is dead after he was struck by a semi just after midnight Friday morning. It happened on I-70 in Wentzville near Parkway. The pedestrian, identified only as a 23-year-old man from New York, died at the scene. The driver of the tractor trailer was not hurt. The incident is under investigation. You're listening to news from CentralMoInfo.com. The world's largest biker bar is holding another motorcycle rally less than a month after Sturgis. The Vail-based Full Throttle Saloon is partnering with the city of Branson, Missouri to celebrate the National Hog Rally, which will open to the public. The event is scheduled for September 9th through the 12th. Organizers say everyone is welcome to celebrate whether they ride a motorcycle or not. A California-Missouri man is facing charges related to a pursuit last Tuesday night in Cole County. Jaden Vance Bennett is charged with aggravated fleeing, 2 counts of child endangerment, and a misdemeanor DWI. A probable cause statement says Bennett allegedly sped away from a Jefferson City police officer who tried to stop him on Lafayette Street for running a red light. The chase reportedly reached speed in excess of 100 miles per hour. At one point, the car went completely airborne. At the Summit Drive exit from Highway 54 East, the vehicle collided with a guardrail and overturned. Bennett was arrested after trying to flee on foot. Bennett's 3 passengers, 2 children, and 1 adult were injured in the crash. No court dates are scheduled at this time. The Paris Public Library invites children and parents to hang out at the library before school kicks off. They have freezer pops, snacks, games, crafts, and lots of fun planned for Wednesday, August 19th. Families are encouraged to join between 9:30 a.m. and 5 p.m. The Paris Library is located at 111 North Main Street in Paris. 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
6: Here's a look at your forecast. Highs level off around 82 today under mainly clear skies. Mainly clear skies again tonight. Lows dip down to about 64. Mainly sunny skies tomorrow. Daytime highs approaching 85. Temps a bit below average Wednesday and Thursday, with highs in the upper 70s to the low 80s. Chance for storms Wednesday. Looking at the long range, 83 Friday, 82 Saturday, and 81 on Sunday. I'm staff meteorologist Laura Lockwood. Right now, 69.
7: Let's take a look at the cash cattle market report. At the time of this writing, only a handful of cattle had traded in the south, but southern live cattle were marked at $2.28, which is $7 lower than the previous week's weighted average, and northern dressed cattle traded at mostly $3.65 throughout the week, which is $5 lower than the previous week's weighted average. Overall, it was a painstaking week for the live cattle complex, as not only did the futures mark trade lower, but Fed cash cattle prices did too, and Tyson announced that they'd be closing two beef plants, Joslin, Illinois, and Eagle Mountain, Utah plants, and intend to sell the plant in Pasco, Washington, all of which put significant down pressure on the market. Over on the mercantile, October live cattle down 117 at 218.87, December down 107 at 218.37, February down 115 at 219.05, September feeder cattle down 265 at 334.55, October down 337 at 325.42, and November down 405 at 317.42. Taking a look at the grain futures on the Chicago Board of Trade, September corn up 1 1/4 at 460 1/4, December up 1 1/4 at 484 1/2, March up 1 1/4 at 500 1/4, September soybeans up 3 3/4 at 1181 1/2, November up 2 3/4 at 1195 1/4, January up 3 1/4 at 1211. September Chicago wheat down 7 1/2 at 667 1/4, December down 7 at 682 1/2, July down 4 1/2 at 706 1/4. The Dow is down 107 points at 53,732. With the Secure Markets, I'm Kaylin Lair on TFN The Farm Net. Taking a look at the grain futures on the Chicago Board of Trade, September corn up 8 at 456, December up 8 1/4 at 480 1/4, March up 8 1/2 at 496 1/4, September soybeans up 5 at 1171, November up 3 3/4 at 1186, January up 3 3/4 at 1201 1/2. September Chicago wheat up 19 1/2 at 672 1/4, December up 19 at 687 1/4, and July up 15 3/4 at 708 1/4.
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1: Here's a look at your forecast. Highs level off around 82 today under mainly clear skies. Mainly clear skies again tonight. Lows dip down to about 64. Mainly sunny skies tomorrow. Daytime highs approaching 85. Temps a bit below average Wednesday and Thursday with highs in the upper 70s to the low 80s. Chance for storms Wednesday. Looking at the long range, 83 Friday, 82 Saturday, and 81 on Sunday. I'm staff meteorologist Laura Lockwood. Right now, 69.
2: Let's take a look at the cash cattle market report. At the time of this writing, only a handful of cattle had traded in the south, but southern live cattle were marked at $2.28, which is $7 lower than the previous week's weighted average, and northern dressed cattle traded at mostly $3.65 throughout the week, which is $5 lower than the previous week's weighted average. Overall, it was a painstaking week for the live cattle complex, as not only did the futures mark trade lower, but Fed cash cattle prices did too, and Tyson announced that they'd be closing two beef plants, Joslin, Illinois, and Eagle Mountain, Utah plants, and intend to sell the plant in Pasco, Washington, all of which put significant down pressure on the market. Over on the mercantile, October live cattle down 117 at 218.87, December down 107 at 218.37, February down 115 at 219.05, September feeder cattle down 265 at 334.55, October down 337 at 325.42, and November down 405 at 317.42. Taking a look at the grain futures on the Chicago Board of Trade, September corn up 1 1/4 at 460 1/4, December up 1 1/4 at 484 1/2, March up 1 1/4 at 500 1/4. September soybeans up 3 3/4 at 1181 1/2, November up 2 3/4 at 1195 1/4, January up 3 1/4 at 1211.

0: September Chicago wheat down 7.5 at 667.25. December down 7 at 682.5. July down 4.5 at 706.25. The Dow is down 107 points at 53,732. With the Secure Markets, I'm Kaylin Lair on TFN The Farm Net. Taking a look at the grain futures on the Chicago Board of Trade, September corn up 8 at 456, December up 8.25 at 480.25, March up 8.5 at 496.25, September soybeans up 5 at 1171, November up 3.75 at 1186, January up 3.75 at 1201.5. September Chicago wheat up 19.5 at 672.25, December up 19 at 687.25, and July up 15.75 at 708.25.
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3: Joining us with another spotlight interview is Dr. Dan Bordson of Moberly. Dr. Dan, tell us just a little bit about how you got started in the Moberly area.
4: Well, I was in optometry school in St. Louis. After my sophomore year, I was starting to think about, okay, well, where do I want to settle down? I'm from Iowa originally, and we just kind of wanted to be in the area. So we were kind of thinking within 5 hours or so of Clinton, Iowa, which is where I'm from. And at that time, there was a doctor here named R.C. Mueller, and he was looking to retire and was looking for someone to come in and start to work. And so I actually came in for 2 summers and worked for him, not as an eye doctor yet, because I wasn't licensed. And then that led into me coming into practice with him. And my license actually showed up in, it was either August 6th or 7th, I don't remember which, in 1986. So I'm right now coming in right at 40 years that I've been in practice ever since. The practice itself is actually a lot older, because when I started practice, I took over and bought out a practice from Eugene Frey, who had started in the late 40s, and Dr. Mueller then had started in the late 50s. And so I put those two together, if you will. The practice has actually been intact, I guess, for about 80 years.
3: So I would say after 40 years and all of the experience that you've brought with you to this community, there's probably not a lot in the eye care industry that you haven't seen or faced.
4: I'm sure there's things I haven't faced yet, because that'll show up this afternoon if I say it's not. And so I just assume not even mess with that. So when I first came to practice, I actually did eye exams on the people in the prison down south here, and I saw some pretty crazy things down there. I saw shotgun pellets in the back of an eye, and so I got a lot of experience. I wasn't experienced when I came here. I hadn't practiced before, so all of my experience has come here, and I think I've covered a lot of bases, we'll put it that way.
3: Once again, in this spotlight interview, we're speaking with Dr. Dan Bordson of Moberly. I know a lot of people who've told me, I can't tell you the last time I've been to an eye doctor.
4: The way I look at it is the first eye exam a person has is the most important one, and that should be at about age 3 or 4. And then most people, the doctor then can dictate or can specify, okay, this is when you should be seen again, be it a year, maybe it's 2 years, or if you're in contact lenses, maybe it's a little bit more often than that. And so that's how it should be dictated. If it's been 5 years or more, you know, you probably do. People that have diabetes, they need to be checked every year. That's real important. And then certainly when you're older, you get to be 50, 60 years old, you probably should be seen once a year. But the doctor should really take responsibility for that and say, okay, the next time you need to be seen is such and such. And that should be tailored to each individual patient.
3: If someone wanted to reach you, how can we get a hold of you?
4: Our phone number is 660-263-3737. We're located in downtown Moberly, right across from the post office at 541 West Reed Street.
3: That was Dr. Dan Bordson of Moberly for this spotlight interview. I'm Stephanie Shannon.
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0: Expert Meredith Carruthers says most important to remember from a food safety perspective, keep hot foods hot and cold foods cold.
1: What I find is a lot of people don't realize how many things are perishable and how important it is to keep foods cold, especially when we're talking about packing lunches for younger kids.
0: As youngsters, especially those under the age of 5, are more likely to get seriously sick from foodborne illness. So regarding proper chilling of perishable school lunch items in the lunchbox,
1: cold sources like ice packs, the frozen gel packs that can just go into the freezer and just pop into a lunchbox and go back in the freezer when you get home are great options. You can freeze a water bottle or a juice box. In theory, then it'll be thawed by lunchtime and your child can still consume it that way. Using something to keep those foods cold, especially if they are perishable, like a sandwich with deli meat, or any leftovers from the night before, or even the little packages of crackers and meat and cheese. Those need to be refrigerated.
0: She says a good rule of thumb, if you buy a school lunch item from the refrigerated section of the supermarket or retail store, it needs to be kept refrigerated. What if you are packing hot foods for school lunches, say soup or chili?
1: You can use a thermos. When you use a thermos, very important to put hot water in it first to help heat up the inside and make sure it is already hot before you put hot food into it. And then those thermoses should help keep food hot until lunchtime.
0: And from the food safety perspective, a brown paper bag lunch is not the way to go.
1: Pack your child's food into an insulated container. For many different reasons, using an insulated bag is the way to go. It helps keep that cold air in, will help keep your food safe and cold for the appropriate amount of time until lunchtime.
0: Not to mention the potential of a brown paper bag being ripped and get the paper wet. Carruthers adds, if that for whatever reason, a parent is unable to keep a perishable school lunch cold,
1: there are plenty of non-perishable and shelf-stable items to eat for lunch or to send to school with your child or to take as snacks or anything like that.
0: Such as fresh, uncut fruit like apples or bananas. More back to school and school lunch food safety tips are available through USDA's Meat and Poultry Hotline, 1-888-MP-HOTLINE, or by email at MPHOTLINE, all one word, at USDA.gov. I'm Rod Bain reporting for the U.S. Department of Agriculture in Washington, D.C.
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3: Fox News, I'm CJ Papa. Popular Hollywood actress gone too soon. Fox's Todd Pryor with more on the death of 36-year-old Hayden Panettiere.
4: Her father releasing a statement saying, quote, "It is with profound sadness that we share the tragic passing of our beloved Hayden. She was an incredible light and a force of nature who brought immeasurable love and joy to all who knew her and to the millions who watched her on screen."
3: She was known for her roles in shows like Heroes in Nashville. A deadline looms.
5: Today, the memorandum of understanding between the United States and Iran expires. It's been 60 days since it was signed, and reports indicate very little diplomatic progress to de-escalate tension in the region and reopen the Strait of Hormuz.
3: Fox's Trey Yinks in Tel Aviv. At least 7 dead from historic flooding battering parts of Indiana. 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
7: A pair of Indiana truck drivers were hospitalized after their semi overturned in Shelby County last Wednesday afternoon. The Missouri State Highway Patrol says the Freightliner was eastbound on Highway 36 when it rolled over off the left side of the roadway 3 miles west of Honeywell. The 30-year-old male driver from Alexandria, Indiana, was seriously injured, and the other, a 56-year-old woman from Tillsboro, received moderate injuries. Both were transported to Hannibal Regional Hospital for treatment. A reported tractor-trailer truck accident on Interstate 70 in Boone County forced the cancellation of the Sea Lion Splash shows at the Missouri State Fair. According to Missouri State Highway Patrol Troop F, a tractor-trailer truck that was hauling 3 sea lions for the show was westbound on I-70 just after 3 a.m. on Thursday when it struck a concrete barrier at the 133-mile marker. One of the 4 people occupying the tractor-trailer truck, a 27-year-old Harper, Texas woman, sustained moderate injuries and was taken to University Hospital for treatment. The sea lions were evaluated at the MU Veterinary Health Center in Columbia and were found to be uninjured. The Missouri State Highway Patrol is encouraging Missourians to take part in a public opinion survey. It covers topics such as safety and security, officers' attitudes and competency, overall agency performance, and concerns regarding crime and social issues. The survey is available until the end of the month. It can be accessed online at surveymonkey.com/r/2026_public_opinion. 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The Missouri Department of Mental Health's Veterans Services Program is starting a new initiative. The Live Life Mission is a statewide wellness campaign to help service members, veterans, and their families improve well-being through daily habits. The object of the Live Life Mission is to show people that they can build healthier habits by completing one easy activity at a time. A Kansas woman was injured in a two-vehicle accident in Shelby County early Thursday morning. The accident occurred just before 7:30 on U.S. Highway 36 at Shelbina. According to the Missouri State Highway Patrol, an SUV driven by a 28-year-old woman from Overland Park, Kansas, was stopped at a stop sign when she was rear-ended by a westbound tractor-trailer truck driven by a 32-year-old man from Shelby Township, Michigan. The woman suffered moderate injuries and was taken to Samaritan Hospital in Macon for treatment. The Michigan man was uninjured. The Friday Night Car Cruise and Concert Summer Series returns to Moberly with the fourth event taking place on August 21st. Entertainment features Disengaged. Food trucks, a cash bar, and cruising will begin at 5 p.m., music from 6 to 9. 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
9: Here's a look at your forecast. Highs level off around 82 today under mainly clear skies. Mainly clear skies again tonight. Lows dip down to about 64. Mainly sunny skies tomorrow. Daytime highs approaching 85. Temps a bit below average Wednesday and Thursday with highs in the upper 70s to the low 80s. Chance for storms Wednesday. Looking at the long range, 83 Friday, 82 Saturday, and 81 on Sunday. I'm staff meteorologist Laura Lockwood. Right now, it's 68 degrees.
10: September corn up 1¾ at 460¾. December up 2 at 485¼. March up 1¾ at 500¾. September soybeans up 6 at 1183¾. November up 5¾ at 1198¼. January up 5¾ at 1213½. September Chicago wheat down 6¼ at 668½. December down 5¼ at 684¼. July down 3¾ at 707. October live cattle down 117 at 218.87. December down 107 at 218.37. September feeder cattle down 265 at 334.55. October down 337 at 325.42. November down 405 at 317.42. October lean hogs down 37 cents at 81.75. And the Dow was down 107 points at 53,732. With this look your markets, I'm Kaylin Lair on TFN The Farm Net.
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1: Here's a look at your forecast. Highs level off around 82 today under mainly clear skies. Mainly clear skies again tonight. Lows dip down to about 64. Mainly sunny skies tomorrow. Daytime highs approaching 85. Temps a bit below average Wednesday and Thursday with highs in the upper 70s to the low 80s. Chance for storms Wednesday. Looking at the long range, 83 Friday, 82 Saturday, and 81 on Sunday. I'm staff meteorologist Laura Lockwood. Right now, 70.
2: The September corn up 1 3/4 at 460 3/4. December up 2 at 485 1/4. March up 1 3/4 at 500 3/4. September soybeans up 6 at 1183 3/4. November up 5 3/4 at 1198 1/4. January up 5 3/4 at 1213 1/2. September Chicago wheat down 6 1/4 at 668 1/2. December down 5 1/4 at 684 1/4. July down 3 3/4 at 707. October live cattle down 117 at 218.87. December down 107 at 218.37. September feeder cattle down 265 at 334.55. October down 337 at 325.42. November down 405 at 317.42. October lean hogs down 37 cents at 81.75. And the Dow was down 107 points at 53,732. With this look, your markets, I'm Kaylin Lair on TFN The Farm Net.
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1: Here's a look at your forecast. Mainly sunny skies today, with daytime highs approaching 82. Mainly clear skies again tonight. Lows level off around 64. Mainly sunny skies tomorrow. High temperatures reach up to 85. Temperatures a bit below average Wednesday and Thursday, with highs from the upper 70s to the low 80s. Chance of thunderstorms Wednesday. A peek at the extended shows, 82 Friday, 84 Saturday, and 81 on Sunday. I'm staff meteorologist Paul Trombley. Right now, it's 71 degrees.
2: September corn up 1 3/4 at 460 3/4. December

0: up 1.75 at 485, March up 1.5 at 500.5. September soybeans up 5.75 at 1183.5, November up 5.25 at 1197.75, January up 5.75 at 1213.5. September Chicago wheat down 5 at 669.75, December down 4.75 at 684.75, July down 3.5 at 707.25. October live cattle down 117 at 218.87, December down 107 at 218.37, September feeder cattle down 265 at 334.55, October down 337 at 325.42, November down 405 at 317.42. October lean hogs down 37 cents at 81.75, and the Dow's down 107 points at 53,732. With this week of your markets, I'm Kaylin Lair on TFN The Farm Net.
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0: News. I'm Therese Crowley. The 60-day ceasefire deal with Iran expires today. President Trump with some advice for Iran.
1: The president told Fox News Iran should raise the white flag of surrender. He went on to say, I have no time schedule. I'm not in a hurry. The president indicating that the U.S. naval blockade is continuing to put new economic pressure on the Iranian regime.
0: The president tells Fox's Trey Yinks they're good poker players, but they're dying. Nashville and Heroes actress and singer Hayden Panettiere has died suddenly at age 36. TMZ reports paramedics responded to a cardiac call at her South Carolina home. Panettiere leaves an 11-year-old daughter with Ukraine boxer Vladimir Klitschko. 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
3: A registered sex offender was found living in a Cooper County public park on August 10th. Boonville police found an active warrant when they checked out 26-year-old Andrew P. Capps at Rolling Hills Park after closing. When detained, he attempted to flee on foot, but slipped on wet grass and was captured. After his arrest, he told authorities he had been at the park for 2 days. He's now charged with being a sex offender in a public park and resisting arrest. Bond is set at $15,000 cash or surety. No court date is yet scheduled. A witness claims a dog took the brunt of a domestic violence situation in Macon County in July. The complainant told authorities that 43-year-old Evides Stahl of Calio was arguing with a woman before he pulled a dog by its collar out of her car. He dragged the animal over and put it in his pickup. The witness alleges he punched the dog in the face multiple times while yelling profanities. Stahl left the scene before deputies arrived. He has denied striking the dog. He was issued a summons to appear on September 30th on an animal abuse charge. A man is dead after he was struck by a semi just after midnight Friday morning. It happened on I-70 in Wentzville near Parkway. The pedestrian, identified only as a 23-year-old man from New York, died at the scene. The driver of the tractor trailer was not hurt. The incident is under investigation. You're listening to news from CentralMoInfo.com. The world's largest biker bar is holding another motorcycle rally less than a month after Sturgis. The Vail-based Full Throttle Saloon is partnering with the city of Branson, Missouri to celebrate the National Hog Rally, which will open to the public. The event is scheduled for September 9th through the 12th. Organizers say everyone is welcome to celebrate whether they ride a motorcycle or not. A California-Missouri man is facing charges related to a pursuit last Tuesday night in Cole County. Jaden Vance Bennett is charged with aggravated fleeing, 2 counts of child endangerment, and a misdemeanor DWI. A probable cause statement says Bennett allegedly sped away from a Jefferson City police officer who tried to stop him on Lafayette Street for running a red light. The chase reportedly reached speed in excess of 100 miles per hour. At one point, the car went completely airborne. At the Summit Drive exit from Highway 54 east, the vehicle collided with a guardrail and overturned. Bennett was arrested after trying to flee on foot. Bennett's 3 passengers, 2 children, and 1 adult were injured in the crash. No court dates are scheduled at this time. The Paris Public Library invites children and parents to hang out at the library before school kicks off. They have freezer pops, snacks, games, crafts, and lots of fun planned for Wednesday, August 19th. Families are encouraged to join between 9:30 a.m. and 5 p.m. The Paris Library is located at 111 North Main Street in Paris. For news at CentralMoInfo.com, I'm Stephanie Shannon.
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5: Here's a look at your forecast. Mainly sunny skies today with daytime highs approaching 82. Mainly clear skies again tonight. Lows level off around 64. Mainly sunny skies tomorrow. High temperatures reach up to 85. Temperatures a bit below average Wednesday and Thursday with highs from the upper 70s to the low 80s. Chance of thunderstorms Wednesday. A peek at the extended shows, 82 Friday, 84 Saturday, and 81 on Sunday. I'm Staff Meteorologist Paul Trombley. Right now, it's 72 degrees.
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7: Sometimes September corn up 2 1/4, 461 1/4. December up 2, 485 1/4. March up 2 1/4, 501 1/4. September soybeans up 8 at 1185 3/4. November up 8 at 1200 1/2. January up 8 1/4 at 1216. September Chicago wheat down 2 3/4 at 672. December down 2 3/4 at 686 3/4. July down 1 1/4 at 709 1/2. October live cattle up 280 at 221.67. December up 270 at 221.07. September feeder cattle up 212 at 336.67. October up 280 at 328.22. November up 277 at 320.20. October lean hogs up 45 cents at 82.20. And the Dow is down 172 points at 53,559. With this look at your markets, I'm Kaylin Lair on TFN, the Farm Net.
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0: Along with celebrating Dr. Bordson's 40th year in practice. 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
1: Here's a look at your forecast. Mainly sunny skies today, with daytime highs approaching 82. Mainly clear skies again tonight, lows level off around 64. Mainly sunny skies tomorrow. High temperatures reach up to 85. Temperatures a bit below average Wednesday and Thursday, with highs from the upper 70s to the low 80s. Chance of thunderstorms Wednesday. A peek at the extended shows, 82 Friday, 84 Saturday, and 81 on Sunday. I'm staff meteorologist Paul Trombley. Right now, it's 72 degrees.
2: September corn up 2 1/4 at 461 1/4. December up 2 at 485 1/4. March up 2 1/4 at 501 1/4. September soybeans up 8 at 1185 3/4. November up 8 at 1200 1/2. January up 8 1/4 at 1216. September Chicago wheat down 2 3/4 at 672. December down 2 3/4 at 686 3/4. July down 1 1/4 at 709 1/2. October live cattle up 280 at 221.67. December up 270 at 221.07. September feeder cattle up 212 at 336.67. October up 280 at 328.22. November up 277 at 320.20. October lean hogs up 45 cents at 82.20. And the Dow is down 172 points at 53,559. With this look at your markets, I'm Kaylin Lair. 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
6: 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The market will be open from 9 a.m. to 5 p.m. Saturday the 12th and Sunday the 13th. 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

0: I'm CJ Papa. Treasury Secretary Scott Bessent says the U.S. is preparing to ramp up economic pressure on the Islamic Republic in the war with Iran, while his boss, President Trump, told Fox's Trey Yanks that Iran should
1: raise the white flag of surrender. President Trump confirmed to Fox News that there is a back channel with the IRGC. These are the hardline officials inside of Iran, and that the United States and officials in Washington are speaking directly with IRGC officials in Iran.
0: She was a child star in Remember the Titans. This from Walt Disney Productions.
2: We're busy. Interviewing for head coaching jobs. Got 11 offers and certainly no time for you.
0: Singer and actress Hayden Panettiere dies at the age of 36. She was found Sunday unresponsive in an apartment in Greenville, South Carolina. 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
4: A pair of Indiana truck drivers were hospitalized after their semi overturned in Shelby County last Wednesday afternoon. The Missouri State Highway Patrol says the Freightliner was eastbound on Highway 36 when it rolled over off the left side of the roadway 3 miles west of Honeywell. The 30-year-old male driver from Alexandria, Indiana, was seriously injured, and the other, a 56-year-old woman from Tillsboro, received moderate injuries. Both were transported to Hannibal Regional Hospital for treatment. A reported tractor-trailer truck accident on Interstate 70 in Boone County forced the cancellation of the Sea Lion Splash shows at the Missouri State Fair. According to Missouri State Highway Patrol Troop F, a tractor-trailer truck that was hauling three sea lions for the show was westbound on I-70 just after 3 a.m. on Thursday when it struck a concrete barrier at the 133-mile marker. One of the four people occupying the tractor-trailer truck, a 27-year-old Harper, Texas woman, sustained moderate injuries and was taken to University Hospital for treatment. The sea lions were evaluated at the MU Veterinary Health Center in Columbia and were found to be uninjured. The Missouri State Highway Patrol is encouraging Missourians to take part in a public opinion survey. It covers topics such as safety and security, officers' attitudes and competency, overall agency performance.

0: and concerns regarding crime and social issues. 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It can be accessed online at surveymonkey.com/r/2026_public_opinion. 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The Missouri Department of Mental Health's Veteran Services Program is starting a new initiative. The Live Life Mission is a statewide wellness campaign to help service members, veterans, and their families improve well-being through daily habits. The object of the Live Life Mission is to show people that they can build healthier habits by completing one easy activity at a time. A Kansas woman was injured in a two-vehicle accident in Shelby County early Thursday morning. The accident occurred just before 7:30 on U.S. Highway 36 at Shelbina. According to the Missouri State Highway Patrol, an SUV driven by a 28-year-old woman from Overland Park, Kansas, was stopped at a stop sign when she was rear-ended by a westbound tractor-trailer truck driven by a 32-year-old man from Shelby Township, Michigan. The woman suffered moderate injuries and was taken to Samaritan Hospital in Macon for treatment. The Michigan man was uninjured. The Friday Night Car Cruise and Concert Summer Series returns to Moberly with the fourth event taking place on August 21st. Entertainment features Disengaged. Food trucks, a cash bar, and cruising will begin at 5 p.m., music from 6 to 9. 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
1: Here's a look at your forecast. Mainly sunny skies today with daytime highs approaching 82. Mainly clear skies again tonight. Lows level off around 64. Mainly sunny skies tomorrow. High temperatures reach up to 85. Temperatures a bit below average Wednesday and Thursday with highs from the upper 70s to the low 80s. Chance of thunderstorms Wednesday. A peek at the extended shows 82 Friday, 84 Saturday, and 81 on Sunday. I'm staff meteorologist Paul Trombley. Currently 75.
2: September corn up 1 1/4 at 460 1/4. December up 1 1/2 at 484 3/4. March up 1 3/4 at 500 3/4. September soybeans up 12 at 1189 3/4. November up 12 at 1204 1/2. January up 12 at 1219 3/4. September Chicago wheat down 3/4 at 674. December down 3/4 at 688 3/4. July up 1/2 at 711 1/4. October live cattle up 250 at 221.37. December up 272 at 221.10. September feeder cattle up 202 at 336.57. October up 3 at 328.42. November up 292 at 320.35. October lean hogs up 92 cents at 82.67, and the Dow is down 170 points at 53,562. With this look at your markets, I'm Kaylin Lair on TFN, the Farm Net.
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1: We're back here at the Missouri State Fair for the FarmNet TFN. We're joined by Ron Thompson here. And Ron, you guys are promoting fire safety. Tell us about how you're doing that and some of the things that people need to be aware about.
2: Okay. What we're doing is we're passing out information about home fire safety and how people need to be prepared to respond to fires in their homes and prevent fires in their homes. We've got messaging through giveaway items that we have and activity books, as well as passing out smoke alarm carbon monoxide detectors for those who don't have them. So the idea is that we want to get as much information into the public. If they have questions about where they can get more information locally, we try to steer them in the right direction and give them at least an idea of where they can gain information at home.
1: There's a lot of different types of education throughout the state fair this year and every year, but fire safety in the home, to me, is probably the most important type of education you can learn here for adults and for kids as well.
2: I think it is. I've been in the business a long time, and it's near and dear to my heart. I've seen so many occasions where people actually have passed away in fires, and that's the one thing that I want to try to prevent at every turn.
1: And one thing you already mentioned, but I want to touch on this again. There's many people in their homes, they don't have carbon monoxide detectors, smoke detectors. They come to the state fair and they don't have one. They don't have the resources to get one. You guys can change that here.
2: Absolutely. That's what we're here for. And we're happy to provide that as a service.
1: And you're set up here at the state fair. Easy to find, really just catty corner from the state fair fire department.
2: Absolutely. We're joined with them, and those people are part of our community.
1: Well, thanks again for all the time, and thanks for helping promote fire safety throughout the state fair.
2: Thank you.
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3: Here's a look at your forecast. Mainly sunny skies today, with daytime highs approaching 82. Mainly clear skies again tonight, lows level off around 64. Mainly sunny skies tomorrow, high temperatures reach up to 85. Temperatures a bit below average Wednesday and Thursday, with highs from the upper 70s to the low 80s. Chance of thunderstorms Wednesday. A peek at the extended shows, 82 Friday, 84 Saturday, and 81 on Sunday. I'm staff meteorologist Paul Trombley, currently 75.
4: September corn up 5 1/4 at 464 1/4. December up 5 3/4 at 489. March up 5 3/4 at 504 3/4. September soybeans up 16 1/2 at 1194 1/4. November up 17 at 1209 1/2. January up 17 at 1224 3/4. September Chicago wheat down 1/2 at 674 1/4. December down 1/2 at 689. July up 1/4 at 711. October live cattle up 52 cents at 219.40. December up 87 cents at 219.25. September feeder cattle down 107 at 333.47. October down 22 cents at 325.20. November up 2 cents at 317.45. October lean hogs up 40 cents at 82.15. And the Dow is down 176 points at 53,556. With this look at your markets, I'm Kaylin Lair. 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
9: And we're joined by Sarah Steele with Show Me Stock Dog League. Sarah, thanks for letting us talk. Tell us, for the listeners that haven't heard of that, what is the Show Me Stock Dog League?
10: So the Show Me Stock Dog League is kind of a group of people that do herding dogs just around the Show Me State, primarily border collies, and we hold trials in the fall. We call it the Winter Series. And then we do some little fun matches here and there around the Missouri, and then we've got a couple in Kansas as well.
9: How do the trials and matches work?
10: So basically, everybody's just going to go to the handler's post with their dog and send them, and we're going to gather a small herd of sheep, three or four, and we've got anywhere from 6 to 8 minutes to run a course and get those sheep pinned up.
9: And you're going to have a show here at the Missouri State Fair tomorrow, I believe. Tell us more information on that and what people coming out tomorrow can expect.
10: So tomorrow morning over in the Mathewson building, we're going to start about 9 a.m. We've got all kinds of different classes of dogs. So we have nursery. Those are our beginner dogs. Then we've got a open class. So those are your more master dogs. Pro novice, a little bit lower level than that. Then we've got a ranch class and a novice class. And those are for not necessarily as seasoned of handlers. So this is going to be some of their first times out handling dogs. And the dogs could be brand new to it too, or dogs that have competed in the higher classes and they're just a little more experienced for their handlers.
9: If somebody wants to find out more information about Show Me Stock Dog League, what's the best way to do that?
10: So you can find us on Facebook, just Show Me Stock Dog League. And that's got all of our trials posted on it for the year. Or we do have a website as well, just Show Me Stock Dog League.
9: That is Sarah Steele here at the Missouri State Fair for TFN The Farm Net. I'm Drew Tully.

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1: Here's a look at your forecast. Mainly sunny skies today, with daytime highs approaching 82. Mainly clear skies again tonight, lows level off around 64. Mainly sunny skies tomorrow. High temperatures reach up to 85. Temperatures a bit below average Wednesday and Thursday, with highs from the upper 70s to the low 80s. Chance of thunderstorms Wednesday. A peek at the extended shows, 82 Friday, 84 Saturday, and 81 on Sunday. I'm Staff Meteorologist Paul Trombley. Currently, it's 77 degrees.
2: September corn up 4.5 at 463.5. December up 4.75 at 488. March up 4.75 at 503.75. September soybeans up 16.25 at 1194. November up 16 at 1208.5. January up 16.25 at 1224. September Chicago wheat down 1.25 at 673.5. December down 1.25 at 688.25. July down 0.25 at 710.5. October live cattle up 5 cents at 218.92. December up 35 cents at 218.72. September feeder cattle down 195 at 332.60. October down 70 cents at 324.72. November down 45 cents at 316.97. October lean hogs up 17 cents at 72.80, and the Dow is down 209 points at 53,522. With this look at your markets, I'm Kaylin Lair on TFN, the Farm Net.
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We'll resume streaming our normal programming following St. Louis Cardinals baseball. 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We'll resume streaming our normal programming following St. Louis Cardinals baseball. 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We'll resume streaming our normal programming following St. Louis Cardinals baseball. Major League Baseball does not allow us to stream the St. Louis Cardinals. We'll resume streaming our normal programming following St. Louis Cardinals baseball. Major League Baseball does not allow us to stream the St. Louis Cardinals. We'll resume streaming our normal programming following St. Louis Cardinals baseball. Major League Baseball does not allow us to stream the St. Louis Cardinals. We'll resume streaming our normal programming following St. Louis Cardinals baseball. Major League Baseball does not allow us to stream the St. Louis Cardinals. We'll resume streaming our normal programming following St. Louis Cardinals baseball.

Major League Baseball does not allow us to stream the St. Louis Cardinals. We'll resume streaming our normal programming following St. Louis Cardinals baseball. Major League Baseball does not allow us to stream the St. Louis Cardinals. We'll resume streaming our normal programming following St. Louis Cardinals baseball. Major League Baseball does not allow us to stream the St. Louis Cardinals. We'll resume streaming our normal programming following St. Louis Cardinals baseball. Major League Baseball does not allow us to stream the St. Louis

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0: Here's a look at your forecast. 82 this afternoon, under mainly sunny skies. Lows dip down to about 63. Tonight, mainly clear skies. Sunshine mixed with clouds at times. Tomorrow, highs level off around 85. Temps a bit below average, Wednesday and Thursday, with highs in the upper 70s. Chance of thunderstorms, Wednesday. Taking a look at the extended forecast, 82 Friday, 84 Saturday, and 81 on Sunday. I'm staff meteorologist Kara Foster. Right now, it's 82 degrees.
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0: Fox News, I'm Tom Graham. The Trump administration expected to announce fresh economic pressure on Iran as peace talks have struggled.
1: So now what's happening, Secretary Scott Bessent says that he's indicating he will add more economic measures announced as early as this week. The goal to further isolate Iran at the moment, the naval blockade for the Iranian ships is starving Iran for money it gets from oil. The sanctions currently in place, making sure that allies of the United States do not do business with Iran.
0: Fox's Edward Lawrence, Hawaiian officials assessing the damage after a tropical system slammed the islands.
2: Hawaii Governor Josh Green noting while the hurricane was downgraded to a tropical storm, it left over 28 inches of rain in parts of the state.
3: The most important thing is we didn't see significant loss of life.
2: The governor noting at least 100 homes had been damaged or swept away on the Big Island.
0: Fox's Kristen Goodwin, America's listening to Fox News.
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11: An accident happened in Monroe County last weekend that injured a Paris, Missouri driver. On Sunday the 16th, the 66-year-old was driving a 2013 Ford Escape eastbound on Mo 15 just south of Paris. The driver failed to negotiate a curve, ran off the roadway, struck a culvert, and overturned, but was still moderately injured. The Monroe County Ambulance transported her to Moberly Regional Medical Center, and the extensively damaged Ford was towed from the scene. An ATV accident injured the driver Saturday night in Macon County. According to the Highway Patrol, the four-wheeler, operated by a 14-year-old Buckland girl, collided with a deer 3 miles west of New Cambria in Atlantic Loop. The driver was ejected, sustaining moderate injuries. Transportation was provided by ambulance to University Hospital. Missourians are paying more to travel by air. According to the Bureau of Statistics, the average domestic itinerary fare from Springfield-Branson National Airport was $495 per flight during the first quarter of 2026. Flights out of Kansas City International Airport were $478, while travelers out of Lambert-St. Louis International Airport were paying $461 per flight. Officials blame the higher airfares on the war in Iran and rising fuel costs. Middle East negotiator and Trump son-in-law Jared Kushner wrapped up a hour-long meeting with Israel's prime minister days after Benjamin Netanyahu rejected the U.S.-backed roadmap on the Gaza ceasefire. The U.S. seeks Israel's approval of the roadmap. Monday's meeting came a day after Kushner met for 2 hours with the Hamas chief in Egypt. There is no comment yet from Israel. There is much at stake, including the lives of some 2 million Palestinians in Gaza, reconstruction of the war-demolished enclave, and future control over the territory. Israeli troops now occupy some 60% of the strip. You are listening to news at centralmoinfo.com. Missouri drivers are paying more to refuel their vehicles. According to AAA, the average price for a gallon of regular yesterday was $3.81. That marks a 15-cent increase over the past week. Friday the 21st, Curtain Call Theater Company Classic Film Festival will be showing Rob Reiner's 1987 classic fairy tale adventure, The Princess Bride, starring Robin Wright, Mandy Patkin, and Andre the Giant. The Curtain Call Theater is located at 512 West Elizabeth Street in Kirksville. Doors open at 6:30, showtime at 7. 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
12: Here's a look at your forecast. 82 this afternoon, under mainly sunny skies. Lows dip down to about 63. Tonight, mainly clear skies. Sunshine mixed with clouds at times. Tomorrow, highs level off around 85. Temps a bit below average, Wednesday and Thursday, with highs in the upper 70s. Chance of thunderstorms, Wednesday. Taking a look at the extended forecast, 82 Friday, 84 Saturday, and 81 on Sunday. I'm staff meteorologist Kara Foster. Currently 80.
13: Let's take a look at your closing settlement report. September corn up 6 at 465, December up 6 and a quarter at 489 and a half, March up 6 and a quarter at 505 and a quarter. September soybeans up 23 and a quarter at 1201, November up 23 and a half at 1216, January up 23 and a quarter at 1231. September Chicago wheat unchanged at 674 and three quarters, December down a quarter at 689 and a quarter, July unchanged at 710 and three quarters. October live cattle down 10 cents at 218.77, December up 2 cents at 218.40, September feeder cattle down 160 at 332.95, October down 7 cents at 325.35, November up 40 cents at 317.82. October lean hogs down 2 cents at 81.72. With this look at your closing settlement report, I'm Kaylin Lair on TFN, the Farm Net.
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0: Here's a look at your forecast. 82 this afternoon, under mainly sunny skies. Lows dip down to about 63. Tonight, mainly clear skies. Sunshine mixed with clouds at times. Tomorrow, highs level off around 85. Temps a bit below average, Wednesday and Thursday, with highs in the upper 70s. Chance of thunderstorms, Wednesday. Taking a look at the extended forecast, 82, Friday, 84, Saturday, and 81 on Sunday. I'm staff meteorologist Kara Foster. Currently, 80.
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0: 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Coming up this September, the annual Junk Junction Vintage Market will take place in downtown Moberly, one of the largest vintage markets in Missouri. The market will be open from 9 a.m. to 5 p.m. Saturday the 12th and Sunday the 13th. 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

0: News. I'm Tom Graham. The Trump administration expected to announce fresh economic pressure on Iran as peace talks have struggled.
1: So now what's happening, Secretary Scott Bessin says that he's indicating he will add more economic measures announced as early as this week. The goal to further isolate Iran at the moment, the naval blockade for the Iranian ships is starving Iran for money it gets from oil. The sanctions currently in place, making sure that allies of the United States do not do business with Iran.
0: Fox's Edward Lawrence, Hawaiian officials assessing the damage after a tropical system slammed the islands.
2: Hawaii Governor Josh Green noting while the hurricane was downgraded to a tropical storm, it left over 28 inches of rain in parts of the state.
3: The most important thing is we didn't see significant loss of life.
2: The governor noting at least 100 homes had been damaged or swept away on the Big Island.
0: Fox's Kristen Goodwin, America's listening to Fox News.
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7: A look at your forecast. Lows around 63 tonight under mainly clear skies. Highs level off around 85. Tomorrow, a mix of clouds and sun. Cloudy skies expected. Tomorrow night, chance of thunderstorms. Lows dip down to about 67. Temps below average Wednesday and Thursday, with highs from the upper 70s to the low 80s. Chance for storms Wednesday. Looking at the long range, 83 Friday, 83 Saturday, and 82 on Sunday. I'm staff meteorologist Kara Foster. Right now, it's 81 degrees.
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0: Here's a look at your forecast. Lows around 63 tonight under mainly clear skies. Highs level off around 85. Tomorrow, a mix of clouds and sun. Cloudy skies expected. Tomorrow night, chance of thunderstorms. Lows dip down to about 67. Temps below average Wednesday and Thursday, with highs from the upper 70s to the low 80s. Chance for storms Wednesday. Looking at the long range, 83 Friday, 83 Saturday, and 82 on Sunday. I'm Staff Meteorologist Kara Foster. Right now, it's 81 degrees.
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